everybody. Come on, listen to me. I gotta tell you a story about a boy and a girl. About love, about desperation. Come on, set up the groove.

experience, inspiration for a new state of mind. Memories, don't ponder on the past, because the future will always wear a smile. Memories are made to fade away.

nature, base of imagination and experience, inspiration for a new state of mind. Memories, don't ponder on the past, because the future will always wear a smile. Memories are made to fade away.

0: Hi party people, I'm DJ Sash and you're listening to Mosechne Radio. They really love music.
1: I venga con mi